0: Skyline B, Devotion, Spacer, um 4.44 Uhr. 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So, jetzt habe ich für Sie Michael Patrick Kelly, einen von der Kelly-Family. Ja, das ist was eher Besinnliches, Roundabouts.
1: Did you take a wrong turn to pass me by? Or did you mean to walk past and catch my eye? 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Then I took a chance and asked you out. 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I was falling faster than the speed of light.

0: one ticket, please. Long and loosely, everybody's here. Hey, what's going on, man?
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0: Yeah, she's.

Joseph wore, and then she said, perhaps this coat will bring you good luck and happiness.